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0: morning sound of Aaron Rowe, the very best in Play Irish on a Wednesday morning across the Southeast. Please don't hate me. Don't forget, more of the same can be yours if you tune into Ava on Sunday night. Irish Beats, it's 2 hours, just like that, of homegrown talent and proof that Irish music is just flying high right now. Slater next. Also, your round of movie madness after dance. Stay where you are.
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1: Summer Cash Machine. 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We can help. 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
0: We're being actually really generous because we know people are going to have so much on this weekend with the bank holidays. Yeah. So we're giving a bit of a stretch on this. You have till next week, but I'd get the entries in early on this because we're talking such a big amount. €303,000.
1: Yeah, you're right.
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1: You've got to get your entry in by 3 p.m. Friday the 7th of August. That's Friday week. The cash machine will then randomly pick one entry, and it could be you that we're calling. You've got to answer within those five rings. Tell us the prize amount, and all that lovely cash will be yours. €303,000. 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

0: City, Dua Lipa, Diplo, and Mark Ronson. It's Electro City. I did it again. My mind is just not here at the moment because of the craziness. But
1: the
0: now
1: man
0: we're
1: has
0: really
1: a lot of hair. Like he does. A lot of hair.
0: Like, well, you're sucking diesel now. You're getting good chunks.
1: I'm taking chunks. I don't know if I'm doing any good. But like, it's definitely like there's just so much of it.
0: Yeah.
1: I didn't realize like how big your hair, or like not big, but like a lot of hair, don't you? A lot of hair.
2: Yeah.
1: Okay, whereas, I will probably not be finished.
0: You're just going to have to keep going
1: like
0: through
1: the
0: show.
1: I'll probably talk during the dilemma, or yeah. I'll probably cut during the dilemma.
0: You're going to have to.
1: Yeah, okay. And there's hair absolutely everywhere. I'd like to apologise to our colleagues. We will.
0: And she's nearly out of spritz because she's been very liberal with the spritz this morning. Yeah. Okay, we'll continue on the way. Your dilemma for Wednesday.
1: Have you got another piece of music?
0: Oh, we'll have a piece of music on the way as well from Femi next.
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0: Another in 54 Ultra. It's called Talk to You. Just coming up on 5 to 9. Wednesday's Beat Breakfast. Haircut of Brian ongoing. But we are in the middle of this morning's Daily Dilemma.
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0: Okay, so a quick gist. Girl in touch, she's going to a wedding with her fella very shortly. He was looking after the accommodation and he told her that he's booked a B&B, which often is the case. The hotel itself may not have enough rooms for all the guests. But she says she's not snobby, but she's just a little unnerved by this because the whole idea of staying in someone's house, and she must have heard one or two weird horror stories over the years. And we are saying, yes, there are a few weird stories, but also there are so many brilliant B&Bs in Ireland and in the southeast with people who run them with much love and love their guests and look after them really well. There was one comment here from Karen, and she just says, look, you're barely going to be in it. You check in, you go to the wedding, you back late, go asleep, have your brekkie, check out. I wouldn't be worried. It's a B&B, not a concentration camp, she says.
3: No, and like you said, like, I've never had a bad experience, and most of them are so beautiful and well kept. Mm. So she might have to open her mind a little bit.
0: Mm. Honor, talk to us. How are you?
4: Hi, how are you?
0: Good. Now,
4: I would like to say that I only had one bad experience.
3: Yeah, okay, that's good. Okay.
0: Yeah, that's fine.
3: But
0: that's
3: you
0: fine.
3: Could have a bad experience anywhere. Yeah, do you know what I mean?
0: We've all had bad experience in hotels.
3: So, exactly. You know? Yeah.
0: Now, you were in Kerry. Was this for a wedding or were you just chilling or on a little break?
4: We were just chilling, so we were myself and my husband. You know, yeah. We had nothing booked.
0: Okay.
4: And we said, look, it's Kerry. You know what I mean?
3: Lovely.
4: There's loads of
3: the
4: places.
3: Yeah.
4: Mm. It is, yeah. And it was dark.
0: Okay, that doesn't help.
3: And can you describe, like, was it a lovely B&B anyway?
4: No, it wasn't.
0: Okay, well,
4: sorry.
0: What were the first signs that things were a bit off?
4: You know, in the bedroom, you know, and well, the bed was held up, you know, when you look under the bed, and as you do, and it was no legs on the bed, they were held up with, you know, bits of timber. Or, you know, I mean, a cement block. Yeah, you know what I mean? Was the first clue.
0: A cement block was holding your bed up.
4: Sorry, that was the first clue.
0: Okay, that is a good sign. Okay.
3: And what
4: the
3: else?
4: Second one was the shower. Okay. You know what I mean? When we went in, we were going, oh, well, we're not going for a shower in there.
3: What was it?
0: Grim?
4: Because it was absolutely, it was grim. It was really, really bad. And the mold, everything about it was just...
3: Okay, that's
4: awful.
0: Okay, so how did you sleep?
4: Not very well, but we did stay there because, as I said, it was late and it was dark and we were saying, look,
0: but
4: you know what I mean?
0: The piece de la resistance was when you went for breakfast the next morning, is that
4: yes,
0: right?
4: Yeah.
0: Okay, talk.
4: So we went into the dining room and the wallpaper was falling off the wall anyway, you know what I mean, which was another sign. And we got our breakfast and he served us up our breakfast and he served us our beans and proceeded to lick the spoon when he was finished serving us the beans. We didn't eat the breakfast, funnily enough. We suddenly weren't hungry.
3: He licked his spoon.
4: I'm just not telling the girl I'm working. I can't stop laughing. I was saying, oh my God, almighty.
0: You know what? That's a real sign of how proud he is of his cooking, I think.
4: Yeah, I was cooking, you know what I mean? My objection these days, sorry, is just that, you know what I mean, I don't know if they're in the kitchen licking the spoon, you know what I mean, anywhere.
0: Yeah.
3: You just don't know.
0: You don't trust anyone after that experience.
3: I think that was a story you'll have to tell for the rest of your life, but we won't.
4: Yes.
3: We won't, hopefully the girl in the dilemma should just go for it and hopefully.
0: Hope for the best.
4: Yeah, she should. Yes, there's loads of nice B&Bs.
3: Exactly.
4: This B&B is closed, so it is now.
0: I'm not surprised.
4: We did check.
0: Honor, you're a star.
3: Thank you so much for sharing your story,
4: okay.
3: Have a great day. Bye.
0: Cheers.
3: Bye.
0: I hope that hasn't put off our email.
3: No,
0: but,
3: I think she should just embrace it and go for it. And like, if anything, that's what a story.
0: Exactly.
3: Do you know what I mean?
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0: Armin van Helden, my. 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I don't know if it was the Westlife clue, the Chris Doran clue, or just the songs themselves, but we have gotten up to 8 correct guesses, baby. Yes, it was the year 2004. Well done to everyone who got the year, and also those who got close to the year, because sometimes, like, you can be a year out. Some of these songs can just sound so familiar from that particular time period. Anyway, if you love Naughty's hits, you'll get them 24/7. On our digital stream. 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And if you would prefer some chart-topping hits, stick around. Gillian Doyle is on the way. 4 whole hours of the best music. Stick around for Bring the Beat. I'll talk to you tomorrow from 10. Okay, let's throw it back.
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1: Good morning, I'm Aoife. Gardaí are appealing for witnesses to a series of road crashes. One man has died after a crash in Dublin this morning. A young girl injured in a collision last week has now died in hospital, while a road has been closed in County Clare as Gardaí deal with a road crash there. Alex Rowley has more.
2: At around 4:30 this morning, a motorcyclist crashed on the lower road at the Strawberry Beds near Lucan in Dublin. It happened between Tinker's Hill and Rugged Lane. The man, aged in his 50s, was treated by emergency services at the scene but died from his injuries. The road remains closed this morning pending a technical exam. Separately, in Clare, Gardaí are investigating a road crash in Cratlow Village. That happened after 7 this morning at Ballymorris. The 6-mile bridge to Cratlow Road remains closed with diversions in place. It's not clear at this stage if anyone has been hurt. While a mother and daughter killed in a crash in County Cavan have been named locally. Nell Raven died when the car she was driving collided with a flatbed van in Shercock last Friday, while her 10-year-old daughter, Irina, was taken to Temple Street Children's Hospital in Dublin with serious injuries. She died yesterday.
1: Government ministers are set to sign off on new rules for e-scooters this morning. The proposals would see a ban on the vehicles for anyone under the age of 18 and the introduction of mandatory high-vis vests and helmets for users. Once signed off by Cabinet, the regulations are due to come into effect at the end of next month. Assistant Garda Commissioner for Roads Policing, Dennis Ferry, says Gardaí are ready to implement the new rules.
3: Whatever changes come to legislation in Gardaí Síochána will be in a place to enforce that, and we are at the moment enforcing it. We've seized over 1,400 e-scooters. There's almost 1,000 fines issued in relation to e-scooters, so that we are actively enforcing the legislation in relation to e-scooters, and any further legislation will also be taken on board by Gardaí Síochána.
1: Soldiers and emergency workers in Japan are continuing to search the rubble for survivors after yesterday's deadly earthquake. At least 13 people have died and many are missing after it hit the southwest of the country. Some were killed in an explosion at a shopping centre. Sean Michael Wilson lives there and took shelter when the tremor struck.
4: The positive thing is that Japan has a good emergency response system, and the army responds. They call it the self-defence force in Japan, and they go around delivering free food to people who are in the emergency centres. There's voluntary groups set up. These things work very well.
1: The number of people waiting on trolleys for a bed is continuing to increase nationally, except for in Waterford. According to the INMO's Trolley Watch figures, 498 patients are waiting for a bed this morning. In the southeast, 22 patients are waiting on trolleys at TUH Clonmel, 18 are waiting at St Luke's in Kilkenny, and 10 patients are on trolleys at Wexford General Hospital. According to the Irish Nurses and Midwives Organisation, no patients are waiting on trolleys at University Hospital Waterford. The wildfire on Slievenamon Mountain in County Tipperary remains stable this morning, with isolated flare-ups continuing to be managed. A small local

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4: First Golf and Patrick Harrington has been named as a Team Europe vice-captain for next year's Ryder Cup at Adair Manor. The Dublin golfer will be part of Luke Donald's backroom team alongside Eduardo and Francesco Molinari. Harrington, who represented Europe six times as a player and skipper of the team at the 2021 edition in Whistling Straits 2. To soccer news, and UEFA's member associations could boycott the World Cup over FIFA's plans to sell stakes in its major competitions. Their president Gianni Infantino wants a new commercial subsidiary to run main events, giving investors the chance to buy stakes. In a statement yesterday, UEFA argues the proposal crosses a line and associations will meet later this week to discuss their response. And in horse racing, the Galway Plate is the standout on day three of the Galway races, which goes to post at 5:05.
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6: Beat weather.
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4: Mostly cloudy and mainly dry early on with a few bright intervals, but this afternoon and evening will become cloudier as rain and drizzle move in. Highs of 18 to 23 degrees. I'm Aoife, more in an hour.
8: Bring the beat. Good morning to you. It is Wednesday, hump day of the week. Killian here with you, counting down the days until the first big festival of the season. We're going to be live there from this time on Friday. Let's get through the hump day first with another hit mix. 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
4: Becoming cloudier this afternoon and evening with rain and drizzle moving southeastwards across the region. Highest temperatures of 18 to 23 degrees. I'm Aoife. More in an hour.
5: Is the crack, Gillian, here with you for your afternoon on Beat. It has just gone 6 minutes after 12 on your Wednesday hump day. We are counting down to the weekend, counting down to ATN. What better way to pass some time with five tunes back to back? Kicking off with the biggest song in Ireland right now, Kingfisher's The Sun Will Never Settle. Plays now.

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0: 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Summer Cash Machine.
1: Sorry, my phone ran out of battery there and I was just putting it on charge. 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But this thing has to be done because you've got to read off stuff here. And I tell you, I'd be getting about 300 phones if I won that cash machine. And I really love that new iPhone 18 if it came out. But they're delaying it a bit. 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
0: Cash Machine. It is a bit of an extended cash machine. It's not going to happen this Friday because we'll be in the middle of ATN 26. Festival season is immediately upon us. We'll be heading out from tomorrow, but there will be a cash machine the following week. But you know what? It is €303,000. It's a whopping crazy amount of money. If you can miss out on that, then you know what? Fair play to you. But my bank balance would need to be entering that. If you're like me, you'd be entering. Unfortunately, I'm not allowed to enter. So I need you to try and win for both of us. 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That is your cutoff. Remember though, if you do get the call, you only get 5 rings. 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Answer within 5 rings. If it is you, tell us that prize amount and the cash will be yours. 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

0: the Days, finishing off this hour of Beats Most Wanted. Don't go anywhere, I'll be back shortly with more music. Got a bit of Lisa, Doja Cat and Ray in there. Niall Horan as well with Taste So Good. Up first, it's Slater with Dance here on Beat.
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14: Hey, I'm Aoife. Parents are delaying going back to work and are being forced to take unpaid leave because of a lack of childcare spaces. That's the finding from new research carried out by the Tremore Childcare Campaign, which found at least 150 additional childcare places are needed for the Waterford town. It comes as the National Women's Council calls for a publicly funded childcare system to be prioritised in this year's budget. Obama Plaza in Moneygall is celebrating after being revealed as the seller of an €8 million winning lotto ticket. The Quick Pick ticket was bought on the day of last Saturday's draw. Owner of the Obama Plaza, Pat McDonough, says he's as happy as a Mayo supporter.
4: I'm absolutely delighted. I'm nearly as happy as a Mayo supporter at the moment. And that's a fairly high. We're delighted, as I say, that somebody has won the 8.2 million here. Great for them.
14: And it seems Gen Z don't like the beach because it's sandy. New research by Hive also found they also don't like it because of the lack of phone, chargers or Wi-Fi. Weather-wise, tomorrow will be a bright day with sunny spells and scattered showers. Cooler with highs of 17 to 21 degrees.
15: How are we getting on? It's Kirsten here bringing you Beats Most Wanted. Lots of music on the way. Got some Lisa Doge, Pat and Ray coming up shortly. Right after this from Slater, this is Dance. Turn up.

to love a bit of Amble. That is a swell playing here on Beat. Got some Joel Corry coming up shortly with his latest one. But first, let's get on some brand new Play Irish. This is Khaki Kid with Easy Does It.

That just brings me right back. Avicii, Hey Brother, playing here on Beat, a throwback for you this hour on The Takeover. Let's get on something brand new. Tyla is back. This is her latest one. It's called That Girl, and she really is.

0: Kennedy Turnstile finishing off the takeover this evening. Do not go anywhere. I'll be back shortly with Chilled Beats. Got a lovely lineup for you in there. Picture This in there. Ariana Grande as well. Up first, it's Femi and the Kid Laroi with Noble.
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4: Breaking news. 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
7: Hey, I'm Aoife. Parents are delaying going back to work and are being forced to take Hey, I'm Aoife. Parents are delaying going back to work and are being forced to take unpaid leave because of a lack of childcare spaces. That's the finding from new research carried out by the Tremor Childcare Campaign, which found at least 150 additional childcare places are needed for the Waterford town. It comes as the National Women's Council calls for a publicly funded childcare system to be prioritised in this year's budget. Obama Plaza in Moneygall is celebrating after being revealed as the seller of an €8 million winning lotto ticket. The Quick Pick ticket was bought on the day of last Saturday's draw. Owner of the Obama Plaza, Pat McDonough, says he's as happy as a Mayo supporter.
8: I'm absolutely delighted. I'm nearly as happy as a Mayo supporter at the moment, and that's a fairly high. We're delighted, as I say, that somebody has won the €8.2 million here. Great for them.
7: And it seems Gen Z don't like the beach because it's sandy. New research by Hive also found they also don't like it because of the lack of phone, chargers or Wi-Fi. Weather-wise, tomorrow will be a bright day with sunny spells and scattered showers. Cooler with highs of 17 to 21
0: degrees. Kirsten here, bringing you Chilled Beats on this Wednesday evening. Up first, it's Femi and the Kid Laroi with Noble.